Classic Rock at Night and Won't Get Fooled Again. There's Live Who from 2023. Now, apparently Friday night is the best night to order pizza. The average family will order pizza on Fridays more than any other night of the week. Enjoy yours. Our Lady Peace after The Police. Every Breath You Take. It's Classic Rock at Night

0: classic rock at night. That's Our Lady Peace. Great Canadian rock and roll with Innocent on a Friday night. Are you missing the World Cup yet? How's the soccer void? It's hard. It was all day, every day soccer, and now nothing. But everyone's excited for the big win that Spain has. Now, two players on that Spain World Cup team were gifted their weight in tomatoes as part of their big win. This is a hometown tradition in certain parts of Spain where they offer you your weight in tomatoes if you win the World Cup. Sunday sauce, anyone?
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12: 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Niagara three-day weather.
13: Clear sky tonight with a low of 16. Saturday, mix of sun and cloud, a chance of showers in the afternoon. The risk of a thunderstorm, a high of 26, humid X 33. Sunday, mix of sun and cloud, a chance of showers and a high of 28. And Monday, cloudy, a chance of showers and a high of 27.
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1: Hope your weekend is a good one. Coming up on Monday, Canal Days gets underway July the 31st. 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

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I don't want to ruin your summertime vibes, but the CNE is gearing up for its 2026 season. Starting on August 21st, a series of free concerts will run through until September 6th. I can see Tom Cochran on that list, and the Trues. Many bands ready for the CNE 2026, but don't stop believing in summer. It's still July. Journey, Classic Rock, 91.7 Giant FM.

0: Classic Rock at Night, Linkin Park, In the End. 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A Japanese company has created a refrigerator for humans to cool down in. Yeah, it's like a reverse sauna. So you climb in, you sit down on the seat, and you enjoy blasted air cooled to 41 degrees Fahrenheit. Does the light stay on or turn off? Big question. It sets you back $9,200, and for that price, my light just went out.
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Classic Rock at Night with Kiss and I Was Made for Loving You. The Ramones, Lisa Kudrow, Carol G, and Smashing Pumpkins all getting their stars on the Hollywood Walk of Fame next year. Rolling through your Friday night rock ride, we have Junkhouse after Whitesnake. Still of the Night. 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

0: classic rock at night, Shine and Junk House. Happy Friday. Scientists have revised their estimate of how many bug species there are on planet Earth. Someone's been counting. They used to think it was about 6 million species, but now they think it's somewhere between 14 and 20 million. Boy, somebody was way off in their math. 20 million insect species around the world, and most of them right here in this building.
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5: 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Niagara three-day weather.
6: Clear sky tonight with a low of 16. Saturday, mix of sun and cloud, a chance of showers in the afternoon. The risk of a thunderstorm, a high of 26, humidex 33. Sunday, mix of sun and cloud, a chance of showers and a high of 28. And Monday, cloudy, a chance of showers and a high of 27.
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1: Hope your weekend is a good one. Coming up on Monday, Canal Days gets underway July the 31st. We'll get you all set up for the festivities there. Also, a big chance to win a $100 lottery voucher with five things you need to know. 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Plus, we'll keep you up to date with Niagara's local news, traffic, and weather.
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0: Classic Rock at Night, Creed, and My Sacrifice. Toy Story 5 has made all kinds of money. I mean, millions and millions. And you think to yourself, what does Disney do with all that money? Well, they give back whenever they can. They've now just gifted more than 18,000 Toy Story 5 toys and around 34,000 character-inspired hospital gowns to sick kids around the world. They've also have exclusive screenings of Toy Story 5 at 400 hospitals around the world. Just when you think corporations didn't care, Disney does.
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2: 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Niagara three-day weather.
3: Clear sky tonight with a low of 16. Saturday, mix of sun and cloud, a chance of showers in the afternoon. The risk of a thunderstorm, a high of 26, humidex 33. Sunday, mix of sun and cloud, a chance of showers and a high of 28. And Monday, cloudy, a chance of showers and a high of 27.
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1: Hope your weekend is a good one. Coming up on Monday, Canal Days gets underway July the 31st. 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Also, a big chance to win a $100 lottery voucher with five things you need to know. 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Plus, we'll keep you up to date with Niagara's local news, traffic, and weather.
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0: 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Niagara 3-day weather.
4: Clear sky tonight with a low of 16. Saturday, mix of sun and cloud, a chance of showers in the afternoon. The risk of a thunderstorm, a high of 26, humidex 33. Sunday, mix of sun and cloud, a chance of showers and a high of 28. And Monday, cloudy, a chance of showers and a high of 27.
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1: Good morning, I'm Melissa Brush. Here are your top stories from across Canada and around the world. Canada officially opened the Gordie Howe International Bridge Friday, highlighting faster border crossings, stronger trade, and thousands of jobs on both sides of the border. The ceremony came amid renewed tariff tensions after U.S. President Donald Trump criticized the bridge's toll-sharing agreement online. Vehicles begin crossing Monday at noon, while the pedestrian and cycling path opens August 5th. President Donald Trump is again threatening tariffs against Canada over wildfire smoke affecting parts of the United States. Speaking in the Oval Office Friday, Trump said Canada would face a big tariff because of the smoke, although he did not explain how the measure would work. Similar threats have been made previously during Canada's wildfire season. Ottawa is rejecting a plan to allow jets at Toronto's Billy Bishop Airport. Transport Minister Stephen McKinnon says the federal government will move ahead only with approved safety improvements. McKinnon says more than 87,000 people took part in a public consultation. He says future decisions will consider local residents and avoid impacts on public spaces, housing, noise levels, and the environment. In sports, in MLB action yesterday, the Boston Red Sox beat Toronto 6-4. The two teams continue their series in Beantown this afternoon. In the CFL, the Calgary Stampeders took Winnipeg 52-30. Today, Toronto is in BC to take on the Lions, and tomorrow, the Hamilton Ticats meet Montreal. You can find all your local news on our website. Your weather is next.
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0: 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Niagara three-day weather.
1: Today, we'll have a mix of sun and clouds with a 40% chance of showers. Risk of thunderstorms with a high of 27, feeling more like 32. Tonight will be partly cloudy with a 40% chance of showers early in the evening. Risk of thunderstorms and a low of 18. Tomorrow, we can expect a mix of sun and clouds with a 40% chance of showers. Risk of thunderstorms and a high of 27. And Monday, mix of sun and clouds with a chance of showers, high of 29.
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1: Oh, but yeah, he had this long ponytail, and it was definitely quite visible whenever you saw him play for Italy.
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1: No.
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1: No, don't forget. 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
2: You had the little square head haircut. 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Didn't we all? My mom cut my hair with masking tape.
1: I know, but for some reason I tended to look like it. I should have been like, I don't know, pulling a rickshaw or something, you know. I don't.
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4: 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Niagara three-day weather.
5: Today, we'll have a mix of sun and clouds with a 40% chance of showers. Risk of thunderstorms with a high of 27, feeling more like 32. Tonight will be partly cloudy with a 40% chance of showers early in the evening. Risk of thunderstorms and a low of 18. Tomorrow, we can expect a mix of sun and clouds with a 40% chance of showers. Risk of thunderstorms and a high of 27. And Monday, mix of sun and clouds with a chance of showers, high of 29.
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1: So much buildup. And I did not watch the final or the halftime show. Did you, Brian?
2: No, I didn't. After England won that hockey game 6-4 on Saturday over France, I was like, I'm done. That's it. Bring on the Premier League.
3: Any more goals and that's a basketball score.
2: I'll tell you, it was great. It was free-flowing football. It was outstanding.
3: I watched the final and the halftime show. I was at my family's place in Oshawa. I watched it with my parents, my sister, and my niece. And the halftime show was interesting. I mean, a lot of great, great acts like Madonna, Shakira, even BTS is obviously still big around the world. Justin Bieber, Canadian, he did a great job. But I don't know, it just felt like, everybody was just kind of tossed together. Like, it seemed very random.
2: Right.
1: All squished together.
3: Yeah.
1: Super Bowl halftime better?
3: I think so.
1: Yeah.
3: It's more of a production, and you know, these guys get half a song each at the World Cup. Right. It was cool seeing Ted Lasso introduce Justin Bieber. That was kind of a crossover I never thought I would see.
1: How was Miss Piggy?
3: She was great. All the Muppets were fantastic.
1: That's really funny.
2: Come on. You can't diss the Muppets, all right?
3: And then,
2: you can't say anything
3: like
2: back.
3: Chris Martin from Coldplay looked like a school teacher wrangling kids to come in to dance in the middle. I'm like, that was awesome.
1: The winning team for World Cup, you know how much money they get? Spain?
2: I'm not so sure.
1: $50 million. Ooh. Argentina.

0: said it couldn't get any better. So we gave up and just replayed the best of Giant Mornings with Darlene and Brian. Saving energy, one rerun at a time. 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
1: Lots of chirping going on both sides of the border. Premier Doug Ford pushing back after President Donald Trump threatening tariffs over the wildfire smoke that's drifting.
2: Yeah, exactly. I mean, it can't be helped. You know, I really don't know an awful lot about maybe we're not doing stuff to our forest floor. I don't know. But it can't be helped, smoke. I mean, it goes places.
1: Saying that we're not managing it well enough.
2: Right, right.
1: I know I lived in B.C. for some time. In Kelowna, lots of fires there. Right. I was evacuated. I don't know. Are we used to big fires like this?
2: We've had wildfires in Ontario before, but I think this is definitely one of the biggest ones. And keep in mind, too, that when California had their wildfires, Trump accused California of the same thing, not managing the floor.
1: We should just help each other.
2: Well, that's it.
1: Help each other if we can, please.
2: Yeah, humanity, that's right. I think Doug Ford said it best, you know, please help us.
1: Yes. Yeah, yeah, I like that. Trump admin now announcing new 50% tariffs on Canadian imports.
2: Yeah. There's
1: lots of stuff here, Bri. Beer skis. That's beer?
2: Yeah.
1: Beer and wine? Brandy? Cement?
2: Yeah, cement. That's right.
1: Okay.
2: Yeah.
1: Flower bulbs.
2: That's right. Yeah, flower bulbs. Yeah.
1: 50% tariffs on molasses, even hockey sticks.
2: Hockey sticks and other hockey equipment as well.
1: They don't play hockey in the States. Come on. I'd love to have Don Cherry come out and say something.
2: Oh, my.
1: Rock 'em, sock 'em. I would like grapes and Trump to have a chat.
2: A chat?
1: A little chat.
2: That would be a very interesting chat. I think that would all of a sudden devolve into something a little more than that. I think Rock'em Sock'em Robot should have Don Cherry and Donald, the two Dons, going at it.
1: Yes.
2: That's where they
1: should.
2: And
1: then we can bet on it. Going for grapes.
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1: Good morning, I'm Alyssa Brush. Here are your top stories from across Canada and around the world. As National Drowning Prevention Week continues, safety advocates are reminding Canadians to be prepared before heading near the water. Life Saving Society of Manitoba Executive Director Lynn Stefanchuk says emergencies can happen in minutes. She urges boaters to wear life jackets, parents to keep young children within arm's reach, and families to consider swimming lessons. More than 400 Canadians die annually. Just days after Ottawa revealed only one of Canada's four submarines is seaworthy, that submarine helped make history near Hawaii. HMCS Corner Brook sank the retired U.S. cruiser USS Mobile Bay with a live-fired torpedo during the rim of the Pacific exercise. Military officials say the training event helps crews sharpen targeting tactics and live-fire combat skills at sea. Canada and the United Arab Emirates have concluded negotiations on a free trade agreement. Trade Minister Madinder Sidhu says the deal now moves to legal review, signing, and ratification. UAE officials say the agreement was reached in just 47 days and will lower tariffs on most products. Ottawa says the pact supports efforts to expand trade beyond the United States. In sports, in MLB action yesterday, the Boston Red Sox beat Toronto 6-4. The two teams continue their series in Beantown this afternoon. In the CFL, the Calgary Stampeders took Winnipeg 52-30. Today, Toronto is in BC to take on the Lions, and tomorrow, the Hamilton Ticats meet Montreal. You can find all your local news on our website. Your weather is next.
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0: 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Niagara 3-day weather.
1: Today, we'll have a mix of sun and clouds with a 40% chance of showers. Risk of thunderstorms with a high of 27, feeling more like 32. Tonight will be partly cloudy with a 40% chance of showers early in the evening. Risk of thunderstorms and a low of 18. Tomorrow, we can expect a mix of sun and clouds with a 40% chance of showers. Risk of thunderstorms and a high of 27. And Monday, mix of sun and clouds with a chance of showers, high of 29.
0: Sun's out. 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

0: Now reward yourself with the best of Giant Mornings with Darlene and Brian. 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
1: Team Giant Knockers fundraising for the Terry Fox Run St. Catharines on behalf of cancer research.
2: Absolutely, and I'm so glad that you're doing this and looking forward to being out there again early September.
1: Yes, we brought in over $16,000 last year with our run. I'm so proud of that, thanks to all the Giant listeners who chipped in, so we're going to try to do it again this year.
2: Yeah, and that total, along with other teams, managed to raise the largest ever for St. Catharines.
1: That's
2: in the
1: right.
2: Terry Fox Run. So let's see if we can do it again.
1: Absolutely, and the strides are being made with the cancer research. Something like 3 out of 5 thyroid cancers gone because of all the donations.
2: That is fantastic, and you keep hearing more and more good news as well from some of the cancer research.
1: So we're going to walk, we're going to run, we're going to stroll. It'll be Sunday, September 20th, Port Dalhousie Lakeside Park. There was a lot of Giant Knockers t-shirts out last year, and I'm hoping we have more this year.
2: Didn't John mention yesterday that someone was on a pogo stick as well?
1: I tell ya, whatever floats your boat. A unicycle, a pogo stick.
2: Well, you know what? I think we need a pogo stick. I'll have to try and see if I can do that.
1: Do you remember in the 80s pogo balls? They were the best. It
2: Is
1: was
2: that
1: like
2: what you
1: a
2: got?
1: Little rubber ball with
2: okay.
1: a disc around it, and you just kind of held on with your sneakers and you would bounce up and down. It was all the rage, the pogo ball. If I can find
2: really?
1: One, I'll try and pogo ball my way through the Terry Fox Run.
2: I thought pogo balls was something you get when you pogoed for too long.
1: Like I said, yeah. Whatever floats your boat. We're taking donations. GiantFM.com. You'll see my picture there. You click on it. Takes you to the Terry Fox link. And then you'll get an instant receipt for your taxes. So you can write some of that off. Any donation, big and small, I will love you for that.
2: Exactly. I mean, it's perfect. It's easy. It's simple. And whatever you can.
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0: 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Niagara 3-day weather.
16: Today we'll have a mix of sun and clouds with a 40% chance of showers. Risk of thunderstorms with a high of 27, feeling more like 32. Tonight will be partly cloudy with a 40% chance of showers early in the evening. Risk of thunderstorms and a low of 18. Tomorrow we can expect a mix of sun and clouds with a 40% chance of showers. Risk of thunderstorms and a high of 27. And Monday, mix of sun and clouds with a chance of showers, high of 29.
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1: That's right.
0: Also, one more thing.
1: What's that?
0: 50% tariffs on wigs.
1: Wigs?
0: Now, I purchased 3 wigs when I went through cancer treatments.
1: I do remember
0: They're
1: that.
0: They're not cheap.
1: No. Do you still have the red hair wig at all?
0: You know what? I didn't end up getting it. Like I said, the wigs are very expensive, but my hair's coming in now pretty decent, and my husband still wants me to get the red wig.
1: I can understand why. I can see it. Hang on a second. Your husband's on the phone to me right now, actually.
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1: Well, I'm glad the smoke is not as strong. Way better outside because, yeah, never mind us, our pets were suffering too.
2: Oh, I know. The heat and the smoke. I kept my guy Hunter in the house.
1: Poochie. Yeah. You ever take him to Starbucks for a puppuccino?
2: We did take him one time when he was a small pup. And he did have one, and it didn't go too well. It was almost like he had Taco Bell lettuce from the States.
1: Well, he's lactose intolerant.
2: He exploded, let's say that.
1: Poor Poochie.
2: Yeah, but he was a pup then, so maybe he just couldn't take it then. I don't know.
1: Take him back. He's missing out.
2: Yeah, that's right. That's what he says. Take me back. Oh, I can handle it now.
1: Well, I like when businesses do nice things for pets. You'll see a bowl of water outside on a hot day. You know, they have a little treat in the back for them.
2: Yeah, that's right. We went through a drive-thru one time, and it was hilarious because we were getting some stuff, and the lady who was at the drive-thru, she was like, oh, I see a nose. Aww, I see a nose.
1: Hunter's so cute, so too.
2: So she gave him something.
1: TD Bank expanding their pilot project of a dog treat ATM.
2: TD Bank?
1: Isn't that neat? A new one just opened in Vancouver with the others in Toronto. No deposit or PIN needed. They just step on the mat and it drops treats into a bowl.
2: Really? Really?
1: So
2: I wish my bank would throw me a bone more often, but way to go, dogs.
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13: It's been said a hole-in-one is golf's way of saying, don't get used to this. 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

0: Good morning, I'm Melissa Brush. Here are your top stories from across Canada and around the world. Canada officially opened the Gordie Howe International Bridge Friday, highlighting faster border crossings, stronger trade, and thousands of jobs on both sides of the border. The ceremony came amid renewed tariff tensions after U.S. President Donald Trump criticized the bridge's toll-sharing agreement online. Vehicles begin crossing Monday at noon, while the pedestrian and cycling path opens August 5th. President Donald Trump is again threatening tariffs against Canada over wildfire smoke affecting parts of the United States. Speaking in the Oval Office Friday, Trump said Canada would face a big tariff because of the smoke, although he did not explain how the measure would work. Similar threats have been made previously during Canada's wildfire season. Ottawa is rejecting a plan to allow jets at Toronto's Billy Bishop Airport. Transport Minister Stephen McKinnon says the federal government will move ahead only with approved safety improvements. McKinnon says more than 87,000 people took part in a public consultation. He says future decisions will consider local residents and avoid impacts on public spaces, housing, noise levels, and the environment. In sports, in MLB action yesterday, the Boston Red Sox beat Toronto 6-4. The two teams continue their series in Beantown this afternoon. In the CFL, the Calgary Stampeders took Winnipeg 52-30. Today, Toronto is in BC to take on the Lions, and tomorrow, the Hamilton Ticats meet Montreal. You can find all your local news on our website. Your weather is next.
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5: 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Niagara three-day weather.
0: Today, we'll have a mix of sun and clouds with a 40% chance of showers. Risk of thunderstorms with a high of 27, feeling more like 32. Tonight will be partly cloudy with a 40% chance of showers early in the evening. Risk of thunderstorms and a low of 18. Tomorrow, we can expect a mix of sun and clouds with a 40% chance of showers. Risk of thunderstorms and a high of 27. And Monday, mix of sun and clouds with a chance of showers, high of 29.
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0: animal. It's sort of beast that rolled along. I just keep on rolling along.
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0: you could listen to the best of Giant Mornings with Darlene and Brian. It's basically productive, right? 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
1: Well, I've got some bad news for everybody who loves to spend time outdoors during the summer. A new study finds that mosquito resistance to common bug sprays is spreading quickly. While the study does not prove that backyard spraying caused the resistance, scientists say that uncoordinated pesticide use may be giving tougher mosquitoes an evolutionary advantage. And, you know, I can see that. I don't use sprays, but I can tell the mosquitoes are definitely a little better and a little more resistant in my own area. For last year, someone told me to use citrus that would, you know, simply, you know, get them to go away, that would, you know, they'd avoid you completely with citrus. So I used to put out a little bit of lime all the time. This year, I have noticed a difference. Not only are they showing up, but they're bringing shots of tequila, so go figure.
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0: 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Niagara three-day weather.
9: Today, we'll have a mix of sun and clouds with a 40% chance of showers. Risk of thunderstorms with a high of 27, feeling more like 32. Tonight will be partly cloudy with a 40% chance of showers early in the evening. Risk of thunderstorms and a low of 18. Tomorrow, we can expect a mix of sun and clouds with a 40% chance of showers. Risk of thunderstorms and a high of 27. And Monday, mix of sun and clouds with a chance of showers, high of 29.
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1: There's a Japanese company, and they've developed a new heat relief product. Of course they have. It's a Japanese company. They're always developing new products. It's a personal cooling cabinet designed to help people cool down during extreme temperatures. So it's got a metal enclosure. It has a transparent door, a built-in seat, and it circulates air cool to about 4 Celsius.
2: Oh, wow. That is frigid.
1: That is cool, isn't it? Toward the user's head, shoulders, and back. Now, the manufacturer says about 10 minutes in there and you should be absolutely fine. So, would you love to have that in your home?
2: I think so.
1: I wonder if this thing's kind of portable that you can actually put it outside.
2: I'm looking at some pictures of it and it looks like it's on wheels.
1: Okay.
2: So, maybe it is. It looks like a miniature, I guess, reverse sauna.
1: Right.
2: Like obviously a sauna helps you sweat and get some toxins out. This does the opposite.
1: Well, you know, you see a lot of cool things. Like there's, what would you call them? Like neck braces.
2: Yes.
1: Which apparently can be cooled down, so you can use that. The people with the fans get me. I do love that. That little miniature fan, yep. You know, that you use. So this sounds like it's really going to be a cool thing. The price, not all that cool. $9,200.
2: Oh, that's it?
1: Yeah, that's it. You got to wait for that price to drop.
2: Yeah, no kidding.
1: So, you know, I'm thinking this is a really cool thing to have, providing there's room for me and a 2-4. What do you say to that?
2: I think, looking at the pictures, I think the 2-4 is going to fit. So.
1: It is? It's going to fit?
2: Yeah.
1: All right.

0: Bring it to the beach. You can be the coolest guy at the beach.
1: Which is perfect. It says, by the way, you shouldn't spend more than 10 minutes inside. There's a warning. Don't spend more than 10 minutes. I would love to know what would happen.
0: You'd probably catch a cold.
1: After more than 10 minutes. Maybe permanent shrinkage, you think? You know? You think maybe that might occur?
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1: Oh, you're gonna love this. So a former Ford electrician is preparing legal action against the company after he was fired over a false allegation of theft. An investigation was done. Okay, and he was reinstated with about $33,000 in back pay after bank records proved that he had paid for the so-called object that he was accused of stealing. Are you ready?
2: Yeah, what do you take?
1: He took cookies. Cookies.
2: Cookies?
1: The company accused him of taking a $1.95 package of cookies.
2: Must have been good.
1: Yeah, I guess so. Now, he said he didn't do it, so they let him go, right? So then they did the investigation, and they went, okay, you know what? Yeah, we were wrong. So here's $33,000 in back pay. How long was he off, right? But he has refused to go back because the company has not apologized at all. And so he has hired a lawyer because he says the company wrongly accused him of theft, and he's pursuing claims related to the incident.
2: Do we know what kind? Any Keebler? Like, what kind of cookie?
1: It was like a mother's chocolate chip cookie or something like that. So
2: some cookies can be expensive.
1: Well, they can be.
2: Well, I guess a $1.95 package of cookies. Probably like those crappy ones with the jam in the middle or something.
1: I love those crappy jammy ones.
2: Okay. I do too. They're actually quite stale all the time. I've yet to have a fresh pack.
1: Really?
2: Yes.
1: Oh, you see, I don't mind the stale ones either. So you know what? If they were lying around here, I might do a little five finger discount on that one myself.
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1: Good morning, I'm Alyssa Brush. Here are your top stories from across Canada and around the world. As National Drowning Prevention Week continues, safety advocates are reminding Canadians to be prepared before heading near the water. Life Saving Society of Manitoba Executive Director Lynn Stefanchuk says emergencies can happen in minutes. She urges boaters to wear life jackets, parents to keep young children within arm's reach, and families to consider swimming lessons. More than 400 Canadians die annually. Just days after Ottawa revealed only one of Canada's four submarines is seaworthy, that submarine helped make history near Hawaii. HMCS Corner Brook sank the retired U.S. cruiser USS Mobile Bay with a live-fired torpedo during the rim of the Pacific exercise. Military officials say the training event helps crews sharpen targeting tactics and live-fire combat skills at sea. Canada and the United Arab Emirates have concluded negotiations on a free trade agreement. Trade Minister Madinder Sidhu says the deal now moves to legal review, signing, and ratification. UAE officials say the agreement was reached in just 47 days and will lower tariffs on most products. Ottawa says the pact supports efforts to expand trade beyond the United States. In sports, in MLB action yesterday, the Boston Red Sox beat Toronto 6-4. The two teams continue their series in Beantown this afternoon. In the CFL, the Calgary Stampeders took Winnipeg 52-30. Today, Toronto is in BC to take on the Lions, and tomorrow, the Hamilton Ticats meet Montreal. You can find all your local news on our website. Your weather is next.
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0: 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Niagara three-day weather.
1: Today, we'll have a mix of sun and clouds with a 40% chance of showers. Risk of thunderstorms with a high of 27, feeling more like 32. Tonight will be partly cloudy with a 40% chance of showers early in the evening. Risk of thunderstorms and a low of 18. Tomorrow, we can expect a mix of sun and clouds with a 40% chance of showers. Risk of thunderstorms and a high of 27. And Monday, mix of sun and clouds with a chance of showers, high of 29.
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Well, we're just about done with July. August just around the corner. The dog days of summer here. 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Plan to stick around. 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

0: 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Don't walk away, Eileen. Well, the last day for the St. David's Lions Family Carnival is today. 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I'm Al Joynes. I have that forecast for you, and you too on the way here.
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14: 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Niagara three-day weather.
0: A sun cloud mix with a chance of showers late this afternoon with a risk of a thunderstorm, high of 27. It'll feel more like 32 with the humidity factored in. UV index 9 or very high. Partly cloudy with a chance of showers and a risk of a thunderstorm early this evening. Then clear. Fog patches developing overnight, low of 20. Sunday, sunny early in the morning. Then a sun cloud mix with a chance of showers and a risk of a thunderstorm in the afternoon. Fog patches dissipating in the morning and a high of 28, feeling more like 35 with the humidity. And for Monday, cloudy with a chance of showers and a high of 27.
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1: Hope your weekend is a good one. Coming up on Monday, Canal Days gets underway July the 31st. 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

0: 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Well, this afternoon, Darlene School of Rock, 4 o'clock, prepare for a full body examination. 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So I won't mention it. No doctor's note required. Tune in this afternoon, 4 to 6, for Darlene School of Rock right here on Niagara's Classic Rock, 91.7 Giant FM.
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1: Good morning, I'm Melissa Brush. Here are your top stories from across Canada and around the world. Canada officially opened the Gordie Howe International Bridge Friday, highlighting faster border crossings, stronger trade, and thousands of jobs on both sides of the border. The ceremony came amid renewed tariff tensions after U.S. President Donald Trump criticized the bridge's toll-sharing agreement online. Vehicles begin crossing Monday at noon, while the pedestrian and cycling path opens August 5th. President Donald Trump is again threatening tariffs against Canada over wildfire smoke affecting parts of the United States. Speaking in the Oval Office Friday, Trump said Canada would face a big tariff because of the smoke, although he did not explain how the measure would work. Similar threats have been made previously during Canada's wildfire season. Ottawa is rejecting a plan to allow jets at Toronto's Billy Bishop Airport. Transport Minister Stephen McKinnon says the federal government will move ahead only with approved safety improvements. McKinnon says more than 87,000 people took part in a public consultation. He says future decisions will consider local residents and avoid impacts on public spaces, housing, noise levels, and the environment. In sports, in MLB action yesterday, the Boston Red Sox beat Toronto 6-4. The two teams continue their series in Beantown this afternoon. In the CFL, the Calgary Stampeders took Winnipeg 52-30. Today, Toronto is in BC to take on the Lions, and tomorrow, the Hamilton Ticats meet Montreal. You can find all your local news on our website. Your weather is next.
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0: 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Niagara three-day weather.
1: Today, we'll have a mix of sun and clouds with a 40% chance of showers. Risk of thunderstorms with a high of 27, feeling more like 32. Tonight will be partly cloudy with a 40% chance of showers early in the evening. Risk of thunderstorms and a low of 18. Tomorrow, we can expect a mix of sun and clouds with a 40% chance of showers. Risk of thunderstorms and a high of 27. And Monday, mix of sun and clouds with a chance of showers, high of 29.
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1: A sun cloud mix this afternoon, chance of showers with a risk of a thunderstorm late this afternoon, a high of 27, feeling more like 32 with the humidity factored in. UV index 9 are very high, make sure you put on the sunscreen. Partly cloudy with a chance of showers and the risk of a thunderstorm early this evening, then clearing up. Fog patches developing overnight, low of 20. Sunday, sunny early in the morning, then a sun cloud mix with a chance of showers and the risk of a thunderstorm in the afternoon. Fog patches dissipating in the morning, high of 28, feeling more like 35 with the humidity. And for Monday, cloudy with a chance of showers and a high of 27.
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1: Hope your weekend is a good one. Coming up on Monday, Canal Days gets underway July the 31st. 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Plus, we'll keep you up to date with Niagara's local news, traffic, and weather.
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0: 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That is Steppenwolf and Magic Carpet Ride. John Kay of Steppenwolf explains Magic Carpet Ride.
1: That song was actually written in a small room that Mars, as he called himself at that time, had rented on Yucca and Argyle in Hollywood, when none of us had two quarters to rub together. And the demo that he put on a cassette tape was a little bit on the low energy level, because he had to record it at 3 in the morning because he couldn't disturb any of his neighbors. But Jerry, his brother, the drummer, he said, we can do something with this. I got some ideas. And that's, a couple of days later, the version that you've heard for all these years resulted from that.
0: John Kay of Steppenwolf talking about Magic Carpet Ride. I'm Al Joynes. I have Kim Mitchell standing by for you.
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1: Good morning. I'm Melissa Brush. Here are your top stories from across Canada and around the world. As National Drowning Prevention Week continues, safety advocates are reminding Canadians to be prepared before heading near the water. Life Saving Society of Manitoba Executive Director Lynn Stefanchuk says emergencies can happen in minutes. She urges boaters to wear life jackets, parents to keep young children within arm's reach, and families to consider swimming lessons. More than 400 Canadians die annually. Just days after Ottawa revealed only one of Canada's four submarines is seaworthy, that submarine helped make history near Hawaii. HMCS Corner Brook sank the retired U.S. cruiser USS Mobile Bay with a live-fired torpedo during the Rim of the Pacific exercise. Military officials say the training event helps crews sharpen targeting tactics and live-fire combat skills at sea. Canada and the United Arab Emirates have concluded negotiations on a free trade agreement. Trade Minister Madinder Sidhu says the deal now moves to legal review, signing, and ratification. UAE officials say the agreement was reached in just 47 days and will lower tariffs on most products. Ottawa says the pact supports efforts to expand trade beyond the United States. In sports, in MLB action yesterday, the Boston Red Sox beat Toronto 6-4. The two teams continue their series in Beantown this afternoon. In the CFL, the Calgary Stampeders took Winnipeg 52-30. Today, Toronto is in BC to take on the Lions, and tomorrow, the Hamilton Ticats meet Montreal. You can find all your local news on our website. Your weather is next.
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0: 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Niagara 3-day weather.
1: Today we'll have a mix of sun and clouds with a 40% chance of showers. Risk of thunderstorms with a high of 27, feeling more like 32. Tonight will be partly cloudy with a 40% chance of showers early in the evening. Risk of thunderstorms and a low of 18. Tomorrow we can expect a mix of sun and clouds with a 40% chance of showers. Risk of thunderstorms and a high of 27. And Monday, mix of sun and clouds with a chance of showers, high of 29.
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Great day to have your car washed. 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It's all going on till 4 o'clock this afternoon. 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

0: 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Those are the Headstones when something stands for nothing. Well, what's all this talk about dog days of summer anyway? The phrase has nothing to do with overheated pets lazily lounging on the pavement. Instead, the term refers to the ancient belief that Sirius, the dog star, and the brightest star in the night sky, by the way, aligned with the sun during midsummer, bringing sweltering heat, drought, and bad luck. Well, we have the sweltering heat, and I hope you got lots of good luck, and there's not much of a drought around here, because we have the falls, and I have the forecast for you, and CCR coming right up.
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7: 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Niagara 3-day weather.
0: Continuing with a sun cloud mix this afternoon. Chance of showers later with a risk of thunderstorm. High of 27. Feeling more like 32 with the humidity factored in. The UV index 9 or very high. Partly cloudy with a chance of showers and a risk of a thunderstorm early this evening, then clear. Fog patches developing overnight, low of 20. Sunday, sunny early in the morning, then a sun cloud mix with a chance of showers, the risk of a thunderstorm in the afternoon. Fog patches dissipating in the morning and a high of 28, feeling more like 35 with the humidity. And for Monday, cloudy with a chance of showers and a high of 27.
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1: Hard to believe Canal Days is next week. I'm going to tell you all about it in about 8 minutes. 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
1: Hope your weekend is a good one. Coming up on Monday, Canal Days gets underway July the 31st. We'll get you all set up for the festivities there. Also, a big chance to win a $100 lottery voucher with five things you need to know. 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Plus, we'll keep you up to date with Niagara's local news, traffic, and weather.
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0: 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That is the Blue Oyster Cult and Burning for You. 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

0: 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That is Finger 11 and Paralyzer. 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
8: 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Niagara 3-day weather.
0: A sun cloud mix with a chance of showers late this afternoon and a risk of a thunderstorm, high of 27. It'll feel more like 32 with the humidity factored in. UV index 9 are very high. Partly cloudy with a chance of showers and the risk of a thunderstorm early this evening, then clear. Fog patches developing overnight, low of 20. Sunday, sunny early in the morning, then a sun cloud mix with a chance of showers and the risk of a thunderstorm in the afternoon. Fog patches dissipating in the morning and a high of 28, feeling more like 35 with the humidity. And for Monday, cloudy with a chance of showers and a high of 27.
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1: Hope your weekend is a good one. Coming up on Monday, Canal Days gets underway July the 31st. 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

0: 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George Harrison, I Got My Mind Set on You. 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No doctor's note required. 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

You know it's summer in Niagara when your GPS says 20 minutes and the QEW says, eh, we'll see. An awesome summer soundtrack makes it all better with Pizza Hut. 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

0: Niagara's Classic Rock, 91.7 Giant FM, that's 5440 and Ocean Pearl. Once again, we're rallying behind Darlene, our morning gal, with our team Giant Knockers for the St. Catharines Terry Fox Run. It's coming up on September 20th. Early detection is a win. 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
0: We're mating with a sun cloud mix this afternoon. There's a chance of showers or a risk of a thunderstorm. High of 27, feeling more like 32 with the humidity factored in. UV index 9 or very high. Partly cloudy with a chance of showers and the risk of a thunderstorm early this evening, then clear. Fog patches developing overnight, low of 20. Sunday, sunny early in the morning, then a sun cloud mix with a chance of showers and the risk of a thunderstorm in the afternoon. Fog patches dissipating in the morning and a high of 28, feeling more like 35. And for Monday, cloudy with a chance of showers and a high of 27.
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Darlene School of Rock coming up this afternoon. Won't be long now. Prepare for a full body examination the rock and roll way with the lesson Anatomy of a Rock Star, a Medical Mystery Tour, a 2-hour deep dive into the body parts that inspired some of the greatest songs ever recorded. She'll examine everything from heads to hearts, hips to hands, legs to feet, skin and knees to, well, the unmentionables. No doctors, no required. It's coming up at 4 here on Giant.

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0: Nine was classic rock. 91.7 Giant FM. That is Survivor and Eye of the Tiger. 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

0: Rogers Classic Rock, 91.7 Giant FM. That's Our Lady Peace and Innocent. Well, what are these dog days of summer anyway? The phrase has nothing to do with overheated pets lazily lounging on the pavement. Instead, the term refers to the ancient belief that Sirius, the dog star, and the brightest star in the night sky, by the way, aligned with the sun during midsummer, bringing sweltering heat, drought, and bad luck. And according to the Old Farmer's Almanac, the dog days officially run from July 3rd to August 11th each year. This aligns with the 40 days leading up to and following the exact alignment of Sirius with the sun. So, there you go. Now you know.
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4: Continuing with that sun cloud mix this afternoon, high of 27. Partly cloudy with a chance of showers and the risk of a thunderstorm early this evening, then clear. Fog patches developing overnight, a low of 20. Sunday, sunny early in the morning, then a sun cloud mix with a chance of showers and the risk of a thunderstorm in the afternoon. Fog patches dissipating in the morning and a high of 28, feeling more like 35 with the humidity factored in. And for Monday, cloudy with a chance of showers and a high of 27.
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0: 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Mornings with Darlene and Brian. 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
1: Hope your weekend is a good one. Coming up on Monday, Canal Days gets underway July the 31st. We'll get you all set up for the festivities there. Also, a big chance to win a $100 lottery voucher with five things you need to know. 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Plus, we'll keep you up to date with Niagara's local news, traffic, and weather.
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0: Niagara's Classic Rock, 91.7 Giant FM. That is Ozzy and Bark at the Moon. Well, you can bark at the Buck Moon coming up Wednesday. That's when our full moon is expected in July. I'm Al Joynes. That does it for me today. Darlene is standing by. Darlene's School of Rock. Prepare for a full body examination, the rock and roll way, with the lesson Anatomy of a Rock Star, a medical mystery tour, a two-hour deep dive into the body parts that inspired some of the greatest songs ever recorded. She'll examine everything from heads to hearts, hips to hands, legs to feet, skin and knees to, well, the unmentionables. No doctors, not required. That is coming up. Darlene's School of Rock at 4 here on Giant FM. We'll chat tomorrow.
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Colleen's School of Rock. She's the headmistress of mayhem and your guide through the loudest, dirtiest, and coolest corners of rock and roll. There's no passing without raising some hell. Welcome. Class is now in session.

Welcome back to class, my lovelies. Your lesson today is called Anatomy of a Rock Star, a medical mystery tour. Just to be clear, this is not a real medical school, so if you pass out, my first aid certification expired in 97, so you're on your own. We are here to dissect the gods of rock, but before we slice and dice, I hope you signed your maturation forms. Things are going to get weird. This hour, our medical chart includes a human head, a pair of hands and knees, and a song that you may need a jock strap for. But first, we're going to scrub up to examine the upper leg. This song sounds familiar. Sounds a lot like Walk This Way. Joey Kramer transplanted the skeletal groove a year later to create that hit. But first, they came out with this. Direct tongue-in-cheek mutation of a depressing book that you probably had to read in school. Lord of the Flies. It's Aerosmith, Lord of the Thighs. It's Darling.

skip a class at Darlene's School of Rock? We'll find you. We have roadies. Niagara's Classic Rock, 91.7 Giant FM.

lesson today is called Anatomy of a Rock Star, a Medical Mystery Tour. Shake your hips. Rolling Stones at Starlene School of Rock. Now, this next song on the patient's chart, the title is clearly less of a firearm and more of a private weapon. At this point, even the innuendo is wearing face paint on this song. But the real medical mystery here is how they promoted it. On the exact same day that the album dropped in 77, Kiss released a Marvel comic to hype it up, and the band literally had a nurse draw vials of their own blood. They flew to the printing plant and they poured it directly in to the red ink, which means millions of kids in the summer of 77 were holding a literal printed biohazard in their hands. It's Kiss, Love Gun on Darlene School of Rock.

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0: We are dislocating the joints of rock history on Anatomy of a Rock Star. That was Sammy Hagar's hands and knees. The knee can only bend one way, which is exactly what Sammy had to do when his record label demanded this album. Sammy rushed that record out in just 10 days to kill his old contract so he could legally join Van Halen. His new bandmate, Eddie Van Halen, actually hijacked the studio to play bass on that track, while a random teenager won an MTV contest to name the album titled I Never Said Goodbye. Worse yet, Sammy had to jam with robots in the music video because his real friends ghosted him. More body parts coming up. We have a foot, and we're going to roll some bones next.
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1: 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Niagara 3-day weather.
15: Today we'll have a mix of sun and clouds with a 40% chance of showers. Risk of thunderstorms with a high of 27, feeling more like 32. Tonight will be partly cloudy with a 40% chance of showers early in the evening. Risk of thunderstorms and a low of 18. Tomorrow, we can expect a mix of sun and clouds with a 40% chance of showers. Risk of thunderstorms and a high of 27. And Monday, mix of sun and clouds with a chance of showers, high of 29.
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Grand Funk Railroad, highlighting the foot on our lesson today, Anatomy of a Rock Star, a Medical Mystery Tour. There's foot stomping music. Now, on today's chart, we're going to examine, well, it's a rather sensitive subject, courtesy of AC/DC. First dropped in Australia back in September of 76 on their album Dirty Deeds, this track is a masterclass in double entendre, using a clean surface joke to disguise a filthy punchline. Bon Scott even swapped his signature growl for a high society snob accent just to sneak past the censors. U.S. executives, they shelved that album in 76 over low production quality, meaning American fans didn't officially get it until 1981, a year after Bon passed away. So this is the portion of the lesson, folks, where you hand in your opt-out form. You can leave the room right now or accept that AC/DC is about to ruin your ballroom dancing forever. Pinkies up, rockers. It's tea time. Big balls on Darlene's School of Rock.

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We're doing some body parts today with your lesson, Anatomy of a Rock Star, a Medical Mystery Tour. There's Judas Priest. Some heads are gonna roll. Now, your head is roughly like a 12-pound rock sitting on a stalk of celery. And the guys are doing a show in Germany tonight, which is the worst place to snap a neck if you're a headbanger. A German crowd won't call an ambulance for you. Germany holds Wacken Open Air, the largest heavy metal festival on the planet. Every year, 85,000 metalheads. They invade a tiny little German farming village, and all the local seniors, they just grab their lawn chairs, drink their beer skis, and they high-five all the bangers. Like, how awesome is that? More body parts coming up. Ooh, we got some sexy legs next.

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of rock. She's the headmistress of mayhem and your guide through the loudest, dirtiest, and coolest corners of rock and roll. There's no passing without raising some hell. Welcome. Class is now in session.

Welcome back to your lesson, Anatomy of a Rock Star, a medical mystery tour. Grab your lab coats. Keep your hands to yourselves. Please do not touch the specimens. This hour, we will examine a classic that you should never request at a jewelry counter. This accessory does not come in a velvet box. Later, we're talking human skin. We shed 9 pounds of dead skin a year, but in 1984, this flesh was part of my fantasy. But we got to keep it going with more legs. Heidi Klum insured her beautiful pair for over $2 million. But one is actually cheaper than the other because she has a tiny scar. So fight the snag and pull up your pantyhose. It's Van Halen, Drop Dead Legs on Darlene's School of Rock.

Rock, where if you think it's too loud, you're too old and likely standing too close to the speakers. Niagara's Classic Rock, 91.7 Giant FM.

dissecting body parts today. There's police wrapped around your finger on Darlene School of Rock. We're moving along with our lesson, Anatomy of a Rock Star, a medical mystery tour. We're now looking at skin. Your body actually replaces its entire outer layer of skin every single month. So technically, you're wearing a brand new suit every 30 days. And speaking of fresh hide, back in 1984, Billy Idol dropped this next track named after the classic film from 1943 called Flesh and Fantasy, about strangers having their lives transformed by fate. But Billy transformed his Rebel Yell album into a commercial success. Fast forward today, his flesh, you know, it's not sagging too bad. He's 70 and he's still hot, and he's making his way finally into the Rock and Roll Hall of Fame. It's Billy, Flesh for Fantasy on Darlene's School of Rock.

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0: It's Darlene's School of Rock. Your lesson today is called Anatomy of a Rock Star, a Medical Mystery Tour, Talking Heads, Sugar on My Tongue. By the way, burn that old schoolhouse tongue map. Remember that? The one that claimed that sweet is at the tip, sour and salty are on the edges, and bitter is way in the back. That is some fake news. While some areas are slightly more sensitive to certain flavors, every inch of your tongue can detect it all. So put that sugar anywhere you like. We're doing body parts today. Next up on the chart, we're having a look at a face and a thumb.
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13: Today, we'll have a mix of sun and clouds with a 40% chance of showers. Risk of thunderstorms with a high of 27, feeling more like 32. Tonight will be partly cloudy with a 40% chance of showers early in the evening. Risk of thunderstorms and a low of 18. Tomorrow, we can expect a mix of sun and clouds with a 40% chance of showers. Risk of thunderstorms and a high of 27. And Monday, mix of sun and clouds with a chance of showers, high of 29.
1: 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And earn your official participation trophy.

Having a look at some body parts today. Tom Petty, a face in the crowd on Darlene's School of Rock. We're rolling along with our lesson called Anatomy of a Rock Star, a Medical Mystery Tour. Now we're moving on to, well, how should I put this? What do you want to call it? The starter dough? The secret sauce? The microscopic swim team? I don't know, but this next song sounds like it's about high-end jewelry. But let's just say this is not something you're ever going to find inside a little blue Tiffany box. But leave it up to Billy Gibbons and the boys to prove that a dirty blues riff can make absolutely anything sound classy. Get your shine on. It's Pearl Necklace. ZZ Top on Darlene's School of Rock.

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0: going to look at some body parts today with your lesson called Anatomy of a Rock Star, a medical mystery tour. There's Jimmy Buffett, Knees of My Heart. Before Buffett traded psychedelics for margaritas, his 1960s acid rock band called Upstairs Alliance laid the groundwork, which kind of explains why looking out into a crowd of adults in parrot hats, it's kind of like a permanent trip for him, I suppose. Although Jimmy passed away nearly 3 years ago at the age of 76 following a very private four-year battle with skin cancer, his Coral Reefer band still keeping the parrot heads hydrated to keep that party going. And with roughly 60 Margaritaville locations scattered across the globe, you're never too far from finding a blender and a bad flashback. So what did we learn from our lesson, Anatomy of a Rock Star? Well, you could have beautiful facial bones, really nice golden skin, rippling abs, but you can't hide that swagger when you ask the groupie, is this Cleveland or Saskatoon? That wraps up your lesson today. Be good. I want you back in class next Saturday for a new lesson, 4 p.m. sharp. Ciao.
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10: Today we'll have a mix of sun and clouds with a 40% chance of showers. Risk of thunderstorms with a high of 27, feeling more like 32. Tonight will be partly cloudy with a 40% chance of showers early in the evening. Risk of thunderstorms and a low of 18. Tomorrow we can expect a mix of sun and clouds with a 40% chance of showers. Risk of thunderstorms and a high of 27. And Monday, mix of sun and clouds with a chance of showers, high of 29.
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1: Hope your weekend is a good one. Coming up on Monday, Canal Days gets underway July the 31st. We'll get you all set up for the festivities there. Also, a big chance to win a $100 lottery voucher with five things you need to know. 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Plus, we'll keep you up to date with Niagara's local news, traffic, and weather.
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0: 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Niagara 3-day weather.
8: Today we'll have a mix of sun and clouds with a 40% chance of showers. Risk of thunderstorms with a high of 27, feeling more like 32. Tonight will be partly cloudy with a 40% chance of showers early in the evening. Risk of thunderstorms and a low of 18. Tomorrow we can expect a mix of sun and clouds with a 40% chance of showers. Risk of thunderstorms and a high of 27. And Monday, mix of sun and clouds with a chance of showers, high of 29.
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